Thank you. Now, how many of you know that I had actually had a French album out a few years ago? And I never, ever, ever get to do any of the songs off of it for whatever, for one reason or another. But we are doing a couple tonight. And I have my cheat notes, so I'm sorry. I know.

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But one more for luck.

And I thank you for those items that you sent me. 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Now I'm ready. First.

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2: It's a song from the 60s in Australia by a band called The Loved Ones, called The Loved One.
3: Yeah.